floating right along on Yacht Rock Radio with one of our 70s artists in the news this week for not really being a Taylor Swift fan. Todd Rundgren was quoted in an interview saying he doesn't think she's very good. He in fact said that she's only really good at doing her hair. He said she's not really that great of a singer, not that outstanding as a songwriter, and just an okay musician. He did cite, however, Lady Gaga as a current example of contemporary talent. He's a big Lady Gaga fan, but he just hasn't bought into Taylor Swift. And his theory is that boys today spend all their allowance money on video games, leaving the music industry to cater toward young women who spend all their allowance on Taylor Swift. One thing's for sure, none of those girls are spending their allowance on Todd Rundgren. Although I am mowing lawns to save up to download his greatest hits. It's Todd Rundgren. Hello, it's me on Yacht Rock Radio.

0: Now, I know a few of them have performed on cruise ships, but they weren't yacht rock themed. So you'd have to suffer through some other bands that didn't really fit the lifestyle. And maybe have other passengers on those boats look at you funny when you wear your captain's hat in your yacht rock attire. Not on this ship. Everyone is going to be in a captain's hat. 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Chuck Hayes is our winner today, and we'll get Chuck's five fave on very soon. Stay with us. 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Thanks for joining us for the Yacht Rock Lifestyle with the smoothest soft rock from the late 70s and early 80s on 104.5 WJJK.
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Welcome aboard, Five Fave fans. It's time to let somebody take over the boat and present their five favorite Yacht Rock era songs of all time. And today's winner is Chuck Hayes. Thanks, Chuck, for emailing me. And happy birthday. Chuck's celebrating 60 years on Earth. And he writes that he wants to share the good vibes with his fellow sailors. So we launch off the docks in the fifth position on a birthday five fave for Chuck Hayes. It's reminiscing from the Little River Band on Yacht Rock Radio number 5.

Halfway through the list now for Chuck Hayes and his five favorite songs of all time. Number four there was Escape, the Pina Colada song from Rupert Holmes. And now we've sailed right into George Benson. It's Give Me the Night on Yacht Rock Radio, number three.

Pablo Cruz, Love Will Find a Way. I was with them last week and recorded their performance of that song. I put that on our Facebook page if you want to check that out, facebook.com/yachtrockradio. And that was number two today on the Five Fave. And that means we've sailed right up to the tip of the cruise ship for Chuck Hayes and his favorite song of all time. I do think this is the very first time that this song is the number one song on the Five Fave from radio. Ray Parker Jr. on lead vocals here. It's You Can't Change That on Yacht Rock Radio number one.

0: Radio. You can't change that on Yacht Rock Radio. Ray Parker Jr. on lead vocals. And don't forget, Ray Parker Jr. is part of the Yacht Rock Cruise. He'll be aboard the Celebrity Summit September 12th of 2027. 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And Chuck Hayes, thank you so much for that five fave. What a great list. 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

0: 1045 WJJK. Good morning. It's Wendy in for Greg for just a few days. Hope you've had a great weekend. I'm looking forward to some more fun next weekend. Perhaps you can get the sweet deal on sale Friday morning and then take the family out to Stick and Hack in Westfield, the ultimate sports and social destination. It's right across from Grand Park. They've got this new Lucky Putt open. And what this is a high-tech mini golf playground. And I'm looking on the website because I love some mini golf. This looks like a lot of fun. And even better, you don't have to worry about the little pencil on the scorecard because it automatically tracks your score as you move from hole to hole. They've got 12 Lucky Putt challenges there. So much fun. Plus, of course, you can eat and have a drink. You can stay a while at the Parkside Bar and Grill. It's beautiful right there inside Stick and Hack. So, Friday morning, 9 a.m., go to our website. Click on the sweet deals to get a four-person round of Lucky Putt, which is normally $45. You'll get it for just $22 while supplies last at 1045WJJK.com. 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
2: Good Monday morning. Taking a look at the inbound, we have foggy conditions, so you may need the low beams. Looking at some steadier traffic inbound on 37 south of Brookschool Road for the east side, northbound 465 just north of Washington Street, and downtown northbound 65 around 21st Street. Have safe travels. I'm Joni Michaels with your right now traffic.
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16: How about we do some weather?
17: It's a foggy morning across central Indiana. Skies will become mostly sunny and it will feel more summer-like with a high near 85 degrees this afternoon. For tonight, mostly clear and a little more humid. Lows will fall into the mid to upper 60s.
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0: 104.5 WJJK, wham! Wakey wakey on a Monday morning, and perhaps yesterday you're thinking, oh, rough game. Colts and Steelers, a tough 34-22 loss in Pittsburgh. But on the bright side, and I mean that in a literal sense, we got a lovely day ahead in the forecast. Looks like plenty of sunshine today at the high around 85. Even warmer tomorrow, more sunshine, high around 88. And kind of tapering off temperature-wise throughout the rest of the week, and maybe a small chance of rain in there. Here and there, but a great day perhaps to get out and enjoy some of the fall fun we've got going on around Indy, and we'll get to some of that here in just a moment after we check in again with traffic.
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2: Good morning. Checking out the Monday inbound. Very foggy, so you might need the low beams in certain areas. 20 minutes for a travel time. Southbound 69, State Road 109 down to 37. It's going to take you 15 minutes if you're going to be eastbound 70, State Road 39 to 465. This one is out of Hendricks County, and definitely study your traffic on the east side, northbound 465 north of Washington Street. I'm Joni Michaels with your right now traffic.
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0: 1045 WJJK. Mention the beautiful weather we're going to have today, and so maybe a good time to get out to a pumpkin patch. We got the Waterman's Family Farm Fall Festival going on today. They got special Monday daytime hours for today where you can go out and enjoy hay rides and go through the pumpkin patch, perhaps pick out a nice perfect pumpkin. 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Tickets just under $13. So great deal to go out and have some fun today. Waterman's Family Farm Fall Festival. Let's check in with traffic now and get you to work on time.
1: It's 1045 WJJK traffic.
2: Good morning. Taking a look at the inbound, that fog is definitely a factor. You will need the low beams in certain areas. Seeing some building volume westbound 70, State Road 9 to 465 on the east side. That's 16 minutes. The travel time westbound 465 for I-69 over to 865, also 15 minutes. A little bit longer for southbound 69, State Road 109 to State Road 37. That's about a 20-minute travel time. 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

104.5 WJJK. And next hour, we're going to have that national keyword for you. A chance to head off to see a Trans-Siberian Orchestra, the best of TSO and more. The tour is back. Best of all, you'll get to pick your city. 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Three nights hotel set up and $1,000 too to spend while you're there. 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

0: 104.5 WJJK. I had a friend ask, hey, do you have HBO Max? I said, no, why? He said, because there's a great Earth, Wind & Fire documentary on there. So I ordered it, I watched it, and he's right. It was such a good documentary. My mistake was, though, I watched it late at night, which I wouldn't recommend because it was so good. I was up dancing around. I was so keyed up by the end of it that I couldn't settle down to sleep for a while. But that's okay. Well worth it. And I'll tell you what, if you watch it early in the day or maybe after you've gone to have some good comfort food, hey, that'll work. Big Woods Restaurants, that's the place to go for the best flavors in Indiana with their in-house smoked wings. 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
2: Good morning. Checking on the Monday. Inbound heads up eastbound 465 and Emerson Avenue. This crash is on the south side of 465. Filling in on the northwest side, northbound 465, 71st Street. Also on the northeast side, eastbound 465 from Keystone. That is over to Allisonville Road. You're dealing with fog this morning and you may need the low beams. I'm Joni Michaels with your right now traffic.
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1: How about we do some weather?
16: It's a foggy morning across central Indiana. Skies will become mostly sunny and it will feel more summer-like with a high near 85 degrees this afternoon. For tonight, mostly clear and a little more humid. Lows will fall into the mid to upper 60s.
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0: Eddie Grant on 104.5 WJJK. I know it's a holiday tradition for so many. The Trans-Siberian Orchestra always puts on a tremendously good show. And so, how about you and a friend going to see that show somewhere else that you get to pick out? Maybe somewhere that's not even cold around Christmas time. Even better, you could rock the holidays with TSO, the legendary Ghosts of Christmas Eve, the best of TSO, and more. The big tour is back. You could be there with a stop of your choosing. You pick out your city. So pack your bags, hook you up with the killer seats, two of them, round-trip airfare all taken care of, three-night hotel, and $1,000 to spend on your holiday wish list or just to have fun while you're out of town for a bit. 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
2: Good morning. Checking on the inbound, northbound 465 and Brookville Road. Heads up for a crash where it is stop and go. Eastbound 465 in Emerson, the crash is gone. That is on the south side. So definitely some delays there for the south and southeast side of 465. Northbound 65, 21st Street, already busy downtown with a bit of a stop and go pattern into the north split. Foggy this morning. You may need the low beams. I'm Joni Michaels with your right now traffic.
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0: 104.5 WJJK. There's Bon Jovi. He says he'll be there for you, but will he really, though? What if you need your leaves raked or something? Will he be there for you then? Probably not. But he was there for you for the past 4.5 minutes to get you to work with a song in your heart. So there's that. We'll give him that. Yeah, that's important. And once you're at work, hopefully you can still keep listening because we need some great tunes to help keep you motivated. You know, whistle while you work. Or maybe don't whistle. It might annoy your coworkers. But at least have some good music on. And then while you stream us, too, you won't miss things like, say, the national keyword for your chance to head off to see the legendary Ghosts of Christmas Eve, the Best of Trans-Siberian Orchestra, and more in a city of your choosing. So if you did happen to miss it already, I'll be nice and give you that keyword again just to make sure you got it. The keyword for the hour is show. Text that to 95819 to get in there for your chance to win that trip. That's anywhere that you get to pick out, whether touring, two killer seats, round trip air, 3 nights hotel, and $1,000. Text the keyword show, 95819.
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2: Good Monday morning. Checking out the traffic scene. There are delays on the southeast side of 465, crash related with northbound 465 and Brookville Road. Heavy across the north side, eastbound 465 from Keystone over to I-69. Brake tapping northbound 465, 71st Street to 86th Street, northwest side. Have safe travels. I'm Joni Michaels with your right now traffic.
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Michael, 104.5 WJJK. Have you heard? Def Leppard is coming to town with the Goo Goo Dolls and special guest The Struts on Friday, July 2nd at Gainbridge Fieldhouse. 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

0: 104.5 WJJK with 38 Special. And Wendy in for Greg. And we've got a lot of shows still on the concert calendar for the rest of this year. Plenty if you take a look at the concert calendar at 1045WJJK.com while you're streaming along. But also, we got some shows already lining up for next year. Case in point, Def Leppard with the Goo Goo Dolls and special guest The Struts. Friday, July 2nd at Gainbridge Fieldhouse. And the tickets for that show going on sale this Friday morning at 10 a.m. So you definitely want to get your hands on to those tickets because Def Leppard is a fantastic live band. I've never seen the Goo Goo Dolls or the Struts, so I'd love to see them as well. But better yet, if you could win some free tickets before they even go on sale, which you could do right now, why don't you text the word Leopard? 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Good luck.
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2: Good morning. Taking a look at the inbound, you're dealing with some dense, patchy fog, so the low beams will be required this morning. Looking at some crash cleanup on the southeast side of 465, northbound 465, Brookville Road, that is stop and go. Heavy conditions northbound 465 from Washington Street to 56th Street for the east side. Northbound 65, Raymond through the south split, that is a stop and go traffic pattern. And on the north side, much busier for eastbound 465. Keystone over to I-69. I'm Joni Michaels with your right now traffic.
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10: How about we do some weather?
16: It's a foggy morning across central Indiana. Skies will become mostly sunny and it will feel more summer-like with a high near 85 degrees this afternoon. For tonight, mostly clear and a little more humid. Lows will fall into the mid to upper 60s.
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0: 104.5 WJJK with Semisonic. It's Wendy here, and if you've never done a paint and sip with your friends, I would highly recommend. This is so much fun. Whether you have some artistic talent or none at all, it's still really fun to see what you come up with. And this is a great excuse to do just that, because it's spooky season paint night. Spooky season paint night at Kane's Creative Chaos, where you can paint a custom disco ball pumpkin or haunted Polaroids or spooky martini. I would like to do the disco ball pumpkin because it looks really sweet on this website. It looks challenging, but it looks really neat. But this is a nice indoor event. You and your friends can get together and do this either today at 2:30 or 6:30. Or if you can't make it today, they've got other ones on October 15th, 22nd, and 27th. And you can get those tickets on Eventbrite. But it looks like a lot of fun there at Kane's Creative Chaos.
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2: Good morning. Taking a look at the inbound, we still have delays with the crash northbound 465 and Brookville Road on the southeast side. Heavier traffic eastbound 465 Allisonville Road over to I-69. Traffic hangs up westbound 465 approaching I-69. This one is on the southwest side. Still some dense patchy fog that you're dealing with. Be aware of that. I'm Joni Michaels with your right now traffic.
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0: feeling funky on a Monday morning with Wild Cherry 104.5 WJJK and Wendy in for Greg. And I'm telling you what, if you get a chance to stream us while you're on the job at 104.5WJJK.com and then take a little break so you can scroll through and click on the contest page on there, we got lots of great stuff that you can enter to win. Like, say, the Haunted Cash Giveaway for a $2,000 cash treat. That'd buy a lot of candy, wouldn't it? 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
2: Good morning. Taking a final look at this inbound. There's still a little fog, but it is starting to burn off. You've got better conditions on the southeast side, northbound 465 at Brookville Road with the crash cleared. Heavy patterns right now, northbound 465, 71st Street up to I-69, the two far right lanes. Over on the northwest side, northbound 465, 86th Street to 865. 10-minute volume delays, northbound 65 from Raymond into the south split. That's also because you have to get through the work zone. Heavier on the west side, northbound 465 north of Sam Jones. I'm Joni Michaels with your right now traffic.
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is Bruce Springsteen, 104.5 WJJK. I'm sure we all remember the video for that song at the end where Bruce Springsteen pulls up and then unknown Courtney Cox, long before Friends happened. But before that video was another version of it that was created and luckily rejected by his record label. You can actually see a low-quality version of it on YouTube if you search for it. But the original tapes are up for auction because you can tell that Bruce Springsteen not only has a good sense of humor and doesn't mind that somebody out there is going to own this cringeworthy copy, but that the proceeds will go to benefit organizations that support public, primary, and secondary school music programs, which is wonderful. The auction runs through October 22nd.

0: 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Hi there, I'm Wendy. I'm in for Greg for a couple days. Yes, for the whole show, but I'll tell you what. We want to turn the mic over to you for at least part of Greg's show coming up. It's the Workday Countdown, and what you do is you pick out three songs that you want to hear. You and your coworkers can even get together on this and, collaborate, as they like to say in the office. And then you could even intro the songs, too, all via the mobile app. So three songs, getting your voice on the radio, too, a little shout-out, perhaps for the office as well. 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Greg has a great video on there about how to record your office countdown, how easy that is, right there on our website at 1045wjjk.com. So give it a shot.
1: 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I say we got lost. 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
20: How about we do some weather?
21: It's a foggy morning across central Indiana. Skies will become mostly sunny and it will feel more summer-like with a high near 85 degrees this afternoon. For tonight, mostly clear and a little more humid. Lows will fall into the mid to upper 60s.
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Counting Crows at 104.5 WJJK. If you like going to shows, we got all kinds of stuff on our concert calendar, and not just concerts either. In fact, I'm looking down, I see Monster Jams on there. That's not a concert, but it's a great show, so it's on there. Also, we got Mamma Mia, tribute to ABBA. We got heavy hitters like Sting on there. And we've got different things like, say, William Shatner doing the special screening of Star Trek II, The Wrath of Khan. All that and more on the concert calendar. So take a look. You're bound to find something you want to see at 104.5 WJJK.com.

0: Mr. T-Rex. I'll bring your favorite candy, a lollipop with a really long stick. You show me the way out of Holiday World's dino corn maze. It's 12 acres. My dad says we took the scenic route. I say we got lost. Deal?
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0: Dear Mr. T-Rex, I'll bring your favorite candy, a lollipop with a really long stick. You show me the way out of Holiday World's dino corn maze. It's 12 acres. My dad says we took the scenic route. I say we got lost. Deal?
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Here's Aerosmith on 104.5 WJJK. Tomorrow is a Tuesday, and you might think, Tuesday, but I'll tell you what, tomorrow is a two-ticket Tuesday. 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It's going to be a concert that's coming next year. And if you're thinking, ooh, is it Def Leppard? Nope. This one's earlier than Def Leppard. All right, that's all I'm going to say for right now. You'll find out soon enough tomorrow. Two Ticket Tuesday, free tickets every hour from 7 a.m. to 7 p.m. on 104.5 WJJK.

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1045 WJJK. November, this guy, Phil Collins, is going to get into the Rock and Roll Hall of Fame for the second time. He was inducted back in 2010 as a member of Genesis. But in November, he will be inducted as a solo artist. Phil Collins on 1045 WJJK. Just as I

Billy Joel, 104.5 WJJK. It has been an absolute pleasure listening to Tunes with you this morning, and I'm back in for Greg tomorrow morning as well. But in the meantime, turning things over to Stu. He's in next, taking over. He's got more tickets to give away. He's got more keywords coming at you. Fun and games. Look what the cat dragged in. Here he comes. It's Stu, 104.5 WJJK.

0: 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Look what the cat dragged in.
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0: Yeah, show time, go time, rock and roll time. Let's get busy. Let's get started. Let's sail away, if you will, on this Monday, Columbus Day. Stu here. I'll be hanging out, making noise until 3, and more Def Leppard tickets up for grabs about an hour from now, okay? And just a heads up, we'll have Def Leppard tickets all this week, 3 times a day, 8:25 with Wendy and Greg, 11:10 with me, and 5:25 with Taylor J. Big show, we want you there. And I tell you what, look out. When it comes to the weather today, sunshine, high in the 80s. I'm not kidding. More with the forecast in 5. This is the Midday Madhouse.

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1: How about we do some weather?
2: It's a foggy morning across central Indiana. Skies will become mostly sunny, and it will feel more summer-like with a high near 85 degrees this afternoon. For tonight, mostly clear and a little more humid. Lows will fall into the mid to upper 60s.
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94.5 WJJK. So here we are. Ladies and gentlemen, Monday, October 12th, it's National Farmers Day. So here's some fun facts about farmers I bet you didn't know. Sponsored by Hendrix Live. American farmers and ranch families make up less than 2% of the population, but they manage to feed and clothe both the United States and massive markets abroad. Corn, that's the most widely grown crop here in the United States. Soybeans are second. 1.9 million farms dot America's rural landscape. 30% of all farmers are beginning farmers in business less than 10 years, and their average age is 47. And finally, on average, farmers and ranchers only pocket about 15 cents of every retail dollar spent on food. The remaining 85 cents goes towards processing, packaging, shipping, and marketing. Happy National Farmers Day.

0: Mr. T-Rex. 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It's 12 acres. My dad says we took the scenic route. I say we got lost. Deal?
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0: who's this?
1: 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How you doing?
0: I'm good. How you doing?
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0: 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I got a pair of tickets for you to go check out Marshall Charloff and the Purple Experience. It's a Prince tribute act at the Paramount Theater November 14th. What do you think?
1: Oh, that's awesome, man. I'll take my son. He's a big Prince fan.
0: Congrats. 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

104.5 WJJK. So Def Leppard tickets, you want them, I got them. Next chance for you to win a pair, coming up just after 11.

0: WJJK. So good Monday morning to you. It's just after 11. Sunshine 68 in the Circle City. And it's go time.
1: Step inside. Walk this way. You and me, babe.
0: Def Leppard coming to town Friday, July 2nd. Gainbridge Fieldhouse, special guests, the Goo Goo Dolls, and the Struts. And how would you like to go? Well, we've got tickets to see Def Leppard all this week, three times a day, 8:25, 11:10, and 5:25. And I do believe it's close enough. It's close enough to 11:10 to give a pair away right here, right now. So if you want to go see Def Leppard in July, and I know you do, start dialing, baby. 317-921-1045. Caller 10, it's that simple. You're going to go to the show. Again, caller 10, 317-921-1045. Good luck.
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13: How about we do some weather?
14: It's a foggy morning across central Indiana. Skies will become mostly sunny, and it will feel more summer-like, with a high near 85 degrees this afternoon. For tonight, mostly clear and a little more humid. Lows will fall into the mid to upper 60s.
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0: 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You're going to go see Def Leppard with the Goo Goo Dolls and the Struts Friday, July 2nd, Cambridge Fieldhouse. 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

0: 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It's 11:26 on your Monday, and let's talk TSO. 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And let's talk about the Trans-Siberian Orchestra Flyaway. It's back. 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Ooh, sounds amazing. Let's get you registered for the Trans-Siberian Orchestra Flyaway. We do it four times every weekday. 825, 1125, 225, and 425. 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And the national keyword this hour, it's band. B-A-N-D. 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That's it. 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Again, the national keyword, band, B-A-N-D. 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And then, just keep your fingers crossed.
1: Dear Mr. T-Rex, I'll bring your favorite candy, a lollipop with a really long stick. You show me the way out of Holiday World's dino corn maze. It's 12 acres. My dad says we took the scenic route. I say we got lost. 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

0: Mr. T-Rex. I'll bring your favorite candy, a lollipop with a really long stick. You show me the way out of Holiday World's Dino Corn Maze. It's 12 acres. My dad says we took the scenic route. I say we got lost. Deal?
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94.5 WJJK. So the Colts went belly up yesterday in Pittsburgh. They lost 34-22. Drops their record to 2-3. And next up, the Titans come to town this Sunday, kickoff at 1:00.

94.5 WJJK. So coming up on 12 noon, we'll open the lunchtime rewind. We'll have a round of What's the Connection. We'll rock, rock till we drop. And we'll have more fun than should be allowed by laws. Whatever you do, don't touch.

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0: 94.5 WJJK. Well, okay, all right. Feeling groovy and out of sight just after 12 noon. 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We've got sunshine 73 in Greenwood, and let's do it to it.
1: What's the connection? What's the connection? What's the connection?
0: Sponsored by two men and a junk truck. You know how this works. I've got three random items. They can be anything. They can be anybody. But they've got a common thread. They've got something that ties them together, a connection. All right, let's see if you can make it today. Your three items are a sour apple, a cranky person, and a crustacean. Oh, man. What's the connection? Call me if you know. I'll put you on the RADIO to impress your family and friends and coworkers. Those items one more time. A sour apple, a cranky person, and a crustacean. What's the connection? The answer in 8 minutes.
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9: How about we do some weather?
10: It's a foggy morning across central Indiana. Skies will become mostly sunny, and it will feel more summer-like, with a high near 85 degrees this afternoon. For tonight, mostly clear and a little more humid. Lows will fall into the mid to upper 60s.
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0: 1045 WJJK. A little MJ. PYT. What was that? That? I don't know what that was. Here's what I want. What's the connection today? Did you make it? Your three items were a sour apple, a cranky person, and a crustacean. What's the connection? You got a guess?
1: Oh, there's no guess needed. That was an easy one. That's all. They all involve crab. Keep rocking. Love this station. It's crab. See you later.
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3: 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Awesome. Turn it up later, Tater, and you rock. Bye.
4: Crabby?
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0: A sour apple, a cranky person, and a crustacean? Yeah, they're all crabs. You got it.
4: Uh-huh. That's what I was thinking. I was telling my daughter. I said, what? You know, we kind of batted it back and forth, and she said, yeah, I think that sounds about right. All right, have a good day. We love you.

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0: Mr. T-Rex. I'll bring your favorite candy, a lollipop with a really long stick. You show me the way out of Holiday World's Dino Corn Maze. It's 12 acres. My dad says we took the scenic route. I say we got lost. Deal?
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104.5 WJJK. So did you happen to hear, oh man, that guy that was talking about looking for a job and all he wanted to do was print off a resume? Easy enough, right? Wrong. I'll have that audio for you here in two songs. And I feel sorry for the guy because I can relate.

0: 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So, okay, this guy's rant has gone viral. I guess he just went on a tirade about an HP printer. All he wanted to do was print off a resume. Easy enough, right? Wrong. Check it out.
1: Looking for a job right now, and I'm trying to print up my resume, and my deceased father has left a printer at home, and I'm like, okay, cool, I'm going to check out the printer, and the printer's like, hey, we're connected to the old Wi-Fi. I'm like, all right, cool, we have new Wi-Fi. After it's done updating, it's like, hey, by the way, you need to sign in with your HP account. I'm like, an account for a printer? All right, whatever. I make an account. It's like, oh, sorry, you need the app. And the app's like, hey, you're not connected to the Wi-Fi network properly. And then by the time it's updated, it's like, oh, by the way, this is registered to your father's account. You're going to have to call support. And then by the time I'm done with that, it's finally ready to set up. And then I find out that you need to pay $8 a month to use the printer. Are you serious right now? Like, I know it's something small, but what? A subscription to use the device that's already in my house? Are you serious?

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104.5 WJJK. So I was reading earlier about a failed constitutional amendment from back in the early 1900s that would have given Americans a vote on whether or not to go to war. But with this amendment, there was a catch. I'll tell you what it is. Coming up with Believe It or Not, just after one. I've been

0: 94.5 WJJK, just after 1. We've got sunshine, 77 in Carmel, and time for a round of...
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0: 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You know how this works. I've got three random statements. Two are true, one is false. You have to spot the false statement, okay? Let's see if you can do it. Number one, a failed constitutional amendment in 1916 would have given Americans a vote on whether or not to go to war. But people who voted yes would be required to enlist. Number two, the human heart creates enough pressure to squirt blood 20 feet. And finally, number three, the E in Wile E. Coyote stands for Ethelbert. Believe it or not. I know, we're all over the place today. If you're not sure which one's the false statement, hey, just keep it right where you got it, because I'll tell you which one it is here in 8 minutes, all right?

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9: How about we do some weather?
10: It's a foggy morning across central Indiana. Skies will become mostly sunny, and it will feel more summer-like with a high near 85 degrees this afternoon. For tonight, mostly clear and a little more humid. Lows will fall into the mid to upper 60s.
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104.5 WJJK. So the false statement today was, believe it or not, which one did you say? Well, you said number two. You nailed it. 20 feet? Nope. Add 10 feet to that. The human heart creates enough pressure to squirt blood 30 feet.

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So did you hear about Journey drummer Dean Castronovo? He had to leave two songs in at a recent concert in Oklahoma for an unspecified medical emergency. And how's he doing? Actually, he's doing well. 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

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So have you been craving local comfort food? 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

0: 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Let's talk work-life balance. It can be defined as a state of equilibrium where a person manages the demands of their career alongside personal priorities like family, health, hobbies, and well-being. And I saw an article earlier today on the top 5 states for work-life balance. Did Indiana make the list? I'll let you know in 8 minutes.
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2: How about we do some weather?
3: It's a foggy morning across central Indiana. Skies will become mostly sunny and it will feel more summer-like with a high near 85 degrees this afternoon. For tonight, mostly clear and a little more humid. Lows will fall into the mid to upper 60s.
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104.5 WJJK. So work-life balance. The top five states for work-life balance are Massachusetts, Connecticut, Illinois, Washington, and Maine. And where did Indiana rank on that list? Well, Indiana came in at number 38.

0: 104.5 WJJK. So, hey, it's time. TSO, baby. Oh, yeah. Trans-Siberian Orchestra, Fly Away. Get ready to rock the holidays with TSO. The legendary The Ghost of Christmas Eve, the Best of TSO and More tour is back. And you can be there at the stop of your choice. 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

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I mean, how long would it take to carve that thing?

104.5 WJJK. Well, thanks so much for hanging out with me here in the Midday Madhouse this afternoon. But I-M-G-O-N-E. Taylor J is on the way, and I'll talk to you again tomorrow at 10. I mean, good Lord willing, and that creek don't rise. And until then, you and yours, keep living, keep laughing, keep loving, and always keep on rocking. Take

0: You know what, Lionel? We don't want you going all night anymore.
1: Get to bed at a reasonable hour. You've had some health challenges. 104.5 WJJK. I hope you had an amazing weekend. I'm so excited this week. All day long. We've got tickets to see Def Leppard and the Goo Goo Dolls coming to Gainbridge Fieldhouse in July. I've got tickets at 5:25 during the 5 o'clock happy hour today. So exciting. Much before that, the Cars and Three Doors Down next.
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3: Good afternoon. Taking a look at this outbound, delays on the northeast side from the earlier crash, southbound 69 and 465. Heavy on that east side, northbound 465 at 56th Street. Traffic is building up downtown, southbound 65, 21st Street into the north split. And for the west side, some stop and go traffic patterns, southbound 465, just south of I-74. Have safe travels. I'm Joni Michaels with your Right Now Traffic.
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0: How about we do some weather?
7: It's a foggy morning across central Indiana. Skies will become mostly sunny, and it will feel more summer-like with a high near 85 degrees this afternoon. For tonight, mostly clear and a little more humid. Lows will fall into the mid to upper 60s.
0: 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They just got louder.

Divorced Dad Rock. It's a thing. 104.5 WJJK. You know the bands. Three Doors Down, Nickelback, Creed. I don't know what Creed has going on with Meta these days, but if you try to post an Instagram story, very often the choice for music is Creed's higher. Meta said they're looking into it. There's no conspiracy. You are the Cars.

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2: It's 1045 WJJK traffic.
3: Good afternoon. Taking a look at this outbound, delays on the northeast side from the earlier crash, southbound 69 and 465. Heavy on that east side, northbound 465 at 56th Street. Traffic is building up downtown, southbound 65, 21st Street into the north split. And for the west side, some stop and go traffic patterns, southbound 465, just south of I-74. Have safe travels. 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
8: I'm IndyCar driver Scott McLaughlin. On the track or in a neighborhood, road safety is a shared responsibility.

Oh no, it happened. It happened last night. I got an invite to a Halloween party, and I never pass up a party. So now I have to find a costume. 104.5 WJJK. I have no idea what I'm going to be. Oh, I don't know. I have an old Oompa Loompa costume in my closet. I don't want to do that. I did Helen Roper last year. What are you going to be for Halloween? I welcome your suggestions.

is extreme. 104.5 WJJK, a 61-year-old Canadian grandmother attempted to break her own world record for longest time holding a plank. So she went to Utah and she did it. She broke her record, held an abdominal plank for 5 hours, beating her last record. She's already in the Guinness Book of World Records for 4 hours and 30 minutes. I would have stopped at 4 hours and 31 minutes.

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0: A celebrity today is making headlines. Somebody that I really, really like, but I'm not sure that I'm on her side in this case. 104.5 WJJK. I don't know if you've heard about this. Kelly Clarkson apparently went to this boutique art store in Brooklyn, New York, and she wanted to buy this automatron singing and dancing bird. And she claims, and she put this all out there on social media, that she was side-eyed by the person working in the store offering her to get something different because this bird was $15,000. She said she was treated like Julia Roberts' character, Vivian, in Pretty Woman. She put that all out there to her millions and millions and millions of devoted fans on social media. And the store clapped back. They said that's not what happened. The bird that she wanted was permanently affixed to the wall, and they offered a solution by having the artist create her another bird. And she was only in the store for 5 minutes. And then she fired back and said, they're lying. That's not what happened. Now the store is getting berated by, you know, many of her 8 million fans on social media. I just don't know, when you're in that, you're in the public eye like that, if you handle your business like that, because there are two sides to every story. You know, I don't advocate for poor treatment, but I mean, you're Kelly Clarkson. They knew who you were. On the way, Pink Houses from Mellencamp, Bill Collins in a shot at picking a city to see Trans-Siberian Orchestra on the way.
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2: Good afternoon. Checking on the outbound. We've got some delays on the west side that is crash related. Northbound 465 and I-74 Crawfordsville Road. The left lane is blocked. It's backing past 10th Street. Eastbound 70 is slow from West Street into the south split. Much busier on the east side. Southbound 465 just south of 56th Street. And heavy eastbound 70 Mount Comfort Road to State Road 9 in Greenfield. Enjoy this sunny outbound. I'm Joni Michaels with your right now traffic.
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2: How about we do some weather?
3: It's a foggy morning across central Indiana. Skies will become mostly sunny and it will feel more summer-like with a high near 85 degrees this afternoon. For tonight, mostly clear and a little more humid. Lows will fall into the mid to upper 60s.
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Would you go somewhere warm to see Trans-Siberian Orchestra, or do you keep it to the vibe of the holiday season and go someplace cool for Christmas to see

0: 104.5 WJJK, where are we sending you this week? Well, it is totally up to you if you win this trip for two to see Trans-Siberian Orchestra, which, by the way, comes with $1,000 of holiday cash. You win this trip, you pick the city. So you could go somewhere that really feels like Christmas, or I honestly would probably pick Phoenix or Florida, something like that, this time of the year. But your chance to win right now, text the national keyword TONE, T-O-N-E, TONE, to 95819 to get in the running to see TSO in the city of your choice. Again, that keyword is TONE, to 95819. Good luck. Journey and a Dirty Dancing song coming up.
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2: Good afternoon. Taking a look at the outbound, heads up on the west side, northbound 465 and Crawfordsville Road. The crash blocks the left lane and is back to Washington Street. 15-minute delays, heavy across the south side, eastbound 465, I-65 over to Emerson.

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moments for Journey Thursday night in Tulsa. 104.5 WJJK, two songs into their show. Their drummer, Dean Castronovo, left the stage, had a medical emergency, was rushed to the hospital, but the prognosis is good. He was back on stage for a show on Saturday night, played 29 songs, doing okay.

I listened to this song, I'm reminded of something I read this morning. 104.5 WJJK. Frosted tips are making a comeback. All I see are Mark McGrath and his frosted tips from the turn of the century when I hear

0: Yeah, Monday didn't kill us. 104.5 WJJK. It's time for the 5 o'clock happy hour. Cheers to you for making it through Monday. Taylor J with you. Wild celebrity story in the news today. The actress Selma Blair. She's been a big advocate for MS. She has multiple sclerosis. And apparently she doesn't like to fly because she had a bad incident on an airplane yesterday. Police were involved. Allegedly, she was trying to get off the plane midair as it was headed to JFK, got into it with flight attendants to the point that one of the flight attendants had a bloody nose and had to be taken to the hospital. And they had to take Selma Blair to the hospital as well. But here's the thing. This wasn't the first incident she's had on an airplane. She had a similar incident in 2016. They say that she is in stable condition right now. I don't think the flight attendant was badly hurt. That's craziness. Def Leppard, tickets for you coming up at 525. Tina Turner and Aerosmith next.
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2: Good afternoon. Taking a look at the outbound. Heads up at 169th and Oak Ridge Road in Westfield with a crash. Heavy downtown, southbound 65, 21st Street. Stop and go, westbound 465, approaching Mann Road. Heavy on the east side with volume delay, southbound 465, south of Pendleton Pike. Enjoy the sunny outbound. I'm Joni Michaels with your right now traffic.
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3: Good evening. We'll set a record high temperature on Monday up to 87 degrees. We'll set a second record high on Tuesday, forecasting a high of 89. I'm CBS 4 Chief Meteorologist Chris Wright, and you're up to date with the right forecast on 104.5 WJJK.

California Dream On, Aerosmith and Friends at the Hollywood Bowl in Los Angeles, October 29th and November 1st. Tickets just went on sale. There are some tickets left. Of course, then you have to get the hotel and the airfare, all of that stuff. But epic friends, Sammy Hagar, members of Guns N' Roses, the Black Crows. 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

0: like you to call me right now, especially if you're a big fan of Def Leppard and the Goo Goo Dolls. 104.5 WJJK just announced last week they are touring together, and they're coming to Gainbridge Fieldhouse on July 2nd. We're going to get you in before these tickets even go on sale. 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
2: Good afternoon. Taking a look at the outbound. Heads up at 169th and Oak Ridge Road. That is in the Westfield area up on the far north side. Heavy southbound 69, 96th Street down to 465. Downtown eastbound 70 getting out of the north split. Southbound 65. Once you're south of 465, stop and go. Eastbound 70. Post Road to Mount Comfort Road on the east side. Have safe travels. I'm Joni Michaels with your right now traffic.
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0: You know, I love beating the box office. We're doing it with Mindy in Noblesville today. You did it. Before these tickets go on sale, you're going to go see Def Leppard in the Goo Goo Dolls at July 2nd, Gainbridge Fieldhouse.
1: Oh, my gosh. 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

So a woman thought that she was dating John Bon Jovi. That led to financial ruin. There's a whole documentary called Super Scam Me that will debut on Saturday on Hulu and Disney Plus. 104.5 WJJK. I guess one in seven of us have been the victim of deceptive practices.

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0: that song, 104.5 WJJK. I'm Taylor J. What can't the other Taylor do? Taylor Swift, of course. I feel like she's going to break a Beatles record. For the first time in history, the three artists who have the most number one albums are all in the top five right now. Taylor Swift, Drake, and the Beatles all have albums in the top 200 album chart, in the top five right now. Now, here's where I think Taylor Swift will eventually overtake the Beatles. She is the only artist besides the Beatles to have spent 100 weeks or more at number one on the album chart. She just hit 100 weeks. The Beatles have 132 weeks. I think in her lifetime, she's going to catch up to that record. I do. Matchbox 20 on the way. Foreigner is next.
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4: How about we do some weather?
5: 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We'll set a record high temperature on Monday up to 87 degrees. We'll set a second record high on Tuesday, forecasting a high of 89. I'm CBS 4 Chief Meteorologist Chris Wright, and you're up to date with the right forecast on 104.5 WJJK.
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Yeah. Where's my captain's hat now? 104.5 WJJK. I really did. I had the best Sunday night last night. I was cooking up some chili in my kitchen while Alexa was blasting 104.5 WJJK and Yacht Rock Radio. 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

thought, you know, if I played something like this as I'm leaving the studio, it might inspire me to hit the gym. I mean, how can you not move when you hear the Dazz Band? 104.5 WJJK. We'll be back for more tomorrow. Don't forget, Two Ticket Tuesday every hour tomorrow. Nickelback tickets that starts at 7:10 tomorrow morning. 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

0: 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I appreciate making this part of your night tonight. Always good to have you along. And I don't know what to say, except maybe the Colts just aren't that good. They lost yesterday after a two-game winning streak. They lost yesterday 34-22 to the Steelers in Pittsburgh. They do not do well in Pittsburgh. The good news is that they have, a get-right game this coming Sunday. They are 7-point favorites, so a touchdown favorites against the Tennessee Titans at Lucas Oil Stadium. After that, they've got the currently undefeated Vikings in Minnesota.
1: On guard.
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104.5 WJJK. 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

0: Journey drummer Dean Castronovo was taken to the hospital after the second song at their show Thursday night in Oklahoma. No, they didn't give a reason why, but they asked for prayers for him, and he was back behind the drum kit in San Antonio Saturday night. That's Journey's Any Way You Want It, and this is Billy Joel on 104.5 WJJK.
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1045 WJJK. So tomorrow's going to be decent, partly cloudy, but we're getting up to near 90. 87 for a high tomorrow. Wednesday and Thursday, looking at spotty showers, some scattered thunderstorms. High Wednesday, 79, 78 on Thursday.

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